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Electric word life, it means forever, and that's a mighty long time. But I'm here to tell you, there's something else. The afterworld. A world of never-ending happiness. You can always see the sun. Day or night.

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0: Again? Well, what's up with this guy? Do you really like him that much?
1: Yes, honey, I love him. He is fun. He does a lot of nice things for me.
0: I know he used to do nice stuff for you, but what has he done for you?

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You call me all the way down here to sing that? Man, don't you know who I am, man? Don't you know I'm the Fingertips man? Didn't Barry Gordy tell you who I was? I'm the Fingertips man, man. You know that record?

Say it, y'all. La la. 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A little louder. Put some soul in it. La la.

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We got to let the girls know what they got to do for us. It's done got to be a drag, man. A man can't do nothing no more. It's really a drag. You got to do something.

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1: Okay, oh my God, isn't that Prince on television, Saul?
0: Why are you rude
1: the strangest looking thing you've ever seen, or what? Saul, don't you touch that!